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7: And now, the weather.
8: Outside, gloomy skies, a persistent drizzle, and a chilly wind blowing from the west, north, east, and south.
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2: Outside, gloomy skies, a persistent drizzle, and a chilly wind blowing from the west, north, east, and south.
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14: 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History.
15: 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It's all good. 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

I Will Never Let You Down on Kiss 3, a bit of Outkast in there as well. And now if you want to go properly old school, take it right back to where it all began. This is what we're doing. JX, There's Nothing I Won't Do. It's Kiss 3.

0: We go again, but you have to be in the draw to win life-changing cash. Right, we gave out £600,000 last week. This week, we're giving out £700,000. Do you want to be making noises like this?
1: Oh, fantastic.
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0: Tori Amos, Professional Widow, absolutely massive. Love that tune so much. Arm Van Helden's remix of that, of course. Right, it's Monday morning, and I'm continuing your old school and anthems with a huge bit of hip-hop next.
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Foolish on Kistery. Snoop Dogg, Justin Timberlake, Signs playing as well. I'm Jake, sorting out your old school and anthems. And this one is Missy Elliott with Ciara and Fat Man Scoop.

0: for last week doing a show at Amnesia, and they posted a picture on socials from their hotel room, from their balcony, and I immediately recognised exactly what hotel it was. I think I've been to Ibiza too many times. Never! Right, loads more on the way.
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Who's ready to go out? Let's do it. I know it's early on a Monday morning, but this tune right here, I think for me, is like one of the ultimate get up and let's go. Let's go have a party tunes. Paul Johnson, Get Down, playing on Kiss 3. And this is a beautiful tune, a banger and beautiful at the same time. Leighton Bushwacker with Love Story versus Finally.

0: Hayley Williams and Airplanes on Kistery. I'm Jay with your old school and anthems this morning. And I've got a massive Kistery dance anthem next.
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Factory, Shakedown with At Night as well. Okay, this next one is going to get you a little bit emotional. That's it. N-Dubs. Na-na-na. 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

0: History. I'm Jake, I'm out of here. Michael's got History Breakfast for the next 4 hours, and he's kicking off with a certified banger next.
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12: Well, we knew a social media ban for under 16s was on the way, and now we know when. It'll kick in from March, with the government insisting it's going to be an amazing force for good. Not all charities and campaigners welcomed the idea, though, with some asking how it's going to be enforced. Security services are understood to have been tracking a suspected bomb plot long before the arrest of 5 men near to an RAF base in Gloucestershire used by the US. Donald Trump says they were under investigation and looking to do big damage. There's a warning this morning that teenagers facing abuse in their relationships are caught in a so-called postcode lottery. That's because it's come out fewer than a third of local authorities actually collect figures on how many young people are affected. Two-fifths of councils who do offer up support say they don't know how many teens are affected in their area. And Taylor Swift's now won 33 MTV Video Music Awards, the most ever by a single artist. Madonna was the big winner overnight, though. She picked up 7 prizes, including Artist of the Year. She also performed alongside Sabrina Carpenter and Charlie XCX. Keep up to date with everything Kiss. Just find us on socials. I'm Aileen O'Sullivan.
13: History.
10: Non-stop, old school and anthems. History Breakfast with Michael.
13: History.
14: Good morning. Just before 6, it's History. Thank you, Jake. I'm Michael, sorting out the bangers. The big banger that I'm starting with is I've Got a Feeling That Tonight's Going to Be a Good Night. On a

feelings there, isn't it? Like, get busy. Yeah, it's Monday, I'm going to, but that's not what he means. Sean Paul means, can you go to work and shake that thing? Is your workplace the kind of place you can do that without putting other people's lives at risk? I don't know. Sean Paul, get busy. Monday, how's your weekend? Good. How'd you sleep? Good. All right. Better than Manchester City's lawyers. Hey, dirty little cheese. I'm supposed to be, like, subject to appeal, but I've already waited long enough. I'm not waiting for an appeal now as well. Dirty cheese. Whatever.

0: or something. Because once I'm out of there, I'm out of there. I'm not writing apology songs afterwards. Do you know what I mean? Miss Jackson, Kissery, old school and anthems. 0333 3315555. Kissery WhatsApp number. Wiz Khalifa and Christina Milian coming up next.
1: 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History Breakfast with Channel 4. 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

far, Black and Yellow history. Has anyone seen the new genre of story that keeps appearing in the newspapers, which is OnlyFans people say, oh my God, I can't believe how weird my customers are, while telling us that they cater for that weird thing, whatever it is. One of them is in the newspapers at the moment. Said one of our most regular customers makes her stock 25 tins of beans to see her bathe in the beans. And she's there in the newspaper going like, oh my God, isn't that weird? But I always keep 25 tins of beans at home. Well, you're facilitating it then. Weirdos only get to be weird if you let them. I can't believe this. Please subscribe to my profile. Oh my God. Used to be a thing people did for charity as well. Do you know what I mean? Help the kids getting a bath of beans. That's not what's going on here. Is 25 tins enough?

0: Do you want more? Okay. Sorry, that's not the most air horny song to play that over, is it? Fuji's Killing Me Softly, Kistery, Old School and Anthems, 0333 21 55 55. That's the WhatsApp number. You got anything you're celebrating from the weekend still? Just delaying you getting on with your week. 0333 21 55 55. Usher, Justin Timberlake coming up as well.
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naked, naked, naked, naked. Not in a sexy way, just like you've got to go and shower, get one with your date, right? Don't know if you've seen the, there's this story that isn't the first time that it's gone viral, but it was embarrassing enough for the guy first time round that for it to go viral again has to be mega embarrassing. He's a Norwegian politician. If he's a politician, who cares? Whatever. but he's going viral again. So basically, you know those plastic chairs that sometimes you get in the garden? Right, he has one of those in his shower because for mobility things or whatever. So he's having a shower. He sits down on his plastic chair, but because everything is relaxed enough, one of his nuts goes through the like gap in the chair and he gets stuck because his skin's all relaxed in a hot shower. So he had to turn it to cold, make everything shrink so that he could remove himself. Why would you tell people about this? This is the second time this story has gone viral. If you're a politician, right, you obviously there's a lot of PR stuff. You're like, I don't want to embarrass myself in front of the public. Oh, I know, I'll tell them that story about when I got my nut stuck in a chair in the shower. Yeah, that'll work. Fair play, man.

0: shaping up all right now that I've woken up. Always needs about an hour. You know what I mean? I've been here an hour. Kiss me. If you're not there yet, maybe this will jolt you awake. The fact that we're giving away 700 grand this week. That's a big jump from last week, isn't it? Last week was big still. 600 grand. We paid out that amount on Friday. Could be your chance to win this coming Friday. £700,000 tax-free and guaranteed to be going to someone. It's up for grabs this week. What are you going to do with it, first of all? Spend it all. Yeah, I meant like on what? You can have a little think about it because we've got loads of time until the line shot, right? But you still want to be in the draw for this. So the word cash in a text, send that to 64100. That's a single entry. Text to 250, or you can get five entries for a fiver by texting the word mega instead, but to the same number, right? 64100, standard network rate supply, whichever word you use. You've got to be over the age of 18. Makemeawinner.co.uk. You can enter there. You'll find phone entry details and all the rules as well for this network competition. 5 p.m. on Friday is the cutoff point, as it always is. Line slam shut then, and then someone will win the lot. Just answer your phone and 700 grand is yours. 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The word cash or the word mega in a text. Send it to 64100 or makemeawinner.co.uk. 700 grand on Friday. Good luck. Make me a
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10: First up this morning, the social media ban for under-16s. We knew it was coming in the spring, but now we've been told those restrictions will kick in from March. It's all about trying to protect young people online, but some campaigners have questioned in the past exactly how it's going to be enforced. Five men are still being held this morning over a suspected bomb plot at an RAF base in Gloucestershire that's used by the US military. We understand that an investigation is looking at possible Iranian links after police were alerted to three suspicious vans nearby. There are claims that nearly 4 million referrals of children and young people for mental health support could be made before the next parliament. That is according to a campaign made up of charities and organisations today. They're warning support is not keeping up with rising levels of need. And Taylor Swift has become the most awarded artist in the history of MTV's Video Music Awards, overtaking Beyoncé's 30. She also picked up the first of its kind Artist Director honours and used the ceremony to debut the video for her new song Patient Zero. Keep up to date with everything Kiss. Just find us on socials. I'm Aileen O'Sullivan.

0: Michael.
1: Oh, look at the time. We're running late this morning, just after 7. You're right. Morning. Hi. Kiss 3, 0333 21 55 55. Starting with Ja Rule. Living it up.
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0: even defend himself against the emasculation from his wife. Will Smith, Men in Black, history. Good morning. The VMAs took place in LA last night. The MTV Awards, Madonna swept the floor with nominations and wins. And Snoop Dogg was hosting. What kind of time-warped VMAs is this? This was Snoop promising two things for the VMAs last
1: One,
0: night.
1: One, tonight is going to be the biggest party the VMAs has ever seen.
0: Woo! Yeah, they say that every year, but woo! Yeah!
1: And two, it wouldn't be a Snoop Dogg party if I didn't provide some of that special, sticky, icky, icky.
0: Why in the song does it sound like he's talking about one thing, and then when he says it like that, it sounds like he's talking about an entirely different thing, which is also very, very icky as well?

0: old school and anthems, J-Lo and Moosey Horny coming up.
1: History. History Breakfast with Channel 4. Apparently solving crimes is easier when your colleagues are this deeply unprofessional. 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

0: man who is officially now the oldest Fortnite streamer. 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
1: I think I know if I can do the sucker. 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
0: So just lots of screaming. 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Sounded like a proper streamer there. 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I've got some way to go before

0: 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We got a voice note, everyone.
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1: Big shout out to my husband Ali, who is currently driving up to Scotland for Cornwall. 2 hours into 12 hours, and he's still smiling at the moment. I'm not sure he will be later. Love him, Yvette.
0: I got this image of Yvette keeping us updated throughout the whole day. She'll be on Bamman Street Show later on going, we're still on the road. Husband's not smiling anymore. I want that to continue throughout the day, all right? You can voice note us when you hit us up on WhatsApp. 0333 215555. Let us know how Monday morning's going. If you got up to anything exciting over the weekend, it's worth shouting about. I've got Love Inc. You're a Superstar coming next. Safri Duo as well.
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at the time, or even now, any of us expected Sean Paul to be as long-lasting and as much of a legend in the game as he is? What a gangster, man. Beyonce and Sean Paul, Baby Boy, into Safri Duo, played live. 700 grand on Maybe a Winner this week. Details coming up. Come on.

0: on Friday, just in case you missed it. Her name was Ruth, mom of two, bagged 600 grand. Husband was crying and everything.
1: I don't even know what to say. We're like completely in shock. Oh, my husband's in tears.
0: What worse? Get over it. Come on, Mike. Get a grip, man. Even more tears this Friday because it's 700 grand. Jeez. That is an insane amount of cash and it can be all yours. You just need to get in the draw before Friday when we get our guaranteed winner, all right? The word cash in a text. 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
4: We knew a social media ban for under 16s was on the way, and now we know when. It's going to kick in from March, with the government insisting it's going to be an amazing force for good. Not all charities and campaigners are welcoming the idea, though, with some asking how it's even going to be enforced. Five men are still being questioned this morning in connection with a suspected bomb plot at an RAF base in Gloucestershire that's used by the US Air Force. Counter-terror police are understood to be looking into possible connections to Iran after a residents spotted suspicious activity near the Fairford site. There's a warning this morning: teenagers facing abuse in their relationships are caught in a so-called postcode lottery. That's because it's come out fewer than a third of local authorities actually collect figures on how many young people are affected. Two-fifths of councils who do offer up support say they don't know how many teens are affected in their area. And Taylor Swift has now won 33 MTV Video Music Awards, the most ever by a single artist. Madonna has picked up Artist of the Year and also performed alongside Sabrina Carpenter and Charlie XCX. Keep up to date with everything KISS. Just find us on socials. I'm Aileen O'Sullivan.

That is a thoroughly joyful start to a Monday morning. Something that all of us need, right? Eminem and Dido with Stan on Kistery. Good morning. Autumn is here. All of the summer is over posts are all hitting my Instagram. All of the, oh, it's cuffing season, right? Just want to say about cuffing season and it being autumnal, don't get roped into something that you don't want to do this autumn, all right? Don't get backed up in some kind of relationship that you don't want to be in. But we've even gone next door to the coffee shop here and they've put these lovely autumnal little leaves on top of our coffees. Aww. But it's a maple leaf, so it's like, am I celebrating National Canada Day? And also, as if I'm not charged enough for my coffee in central London. You haven't charged me extra for the sticker on top as well, have you? Probably.

0: AI was ever going to be was robot songs like this, I'll be up for it. I'll be okay. Benny Benassi and the Beer Satisfaction, Stonebridge and Far East Movement coming up.
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Like a G6, Kistery. 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

0: 0333 21 55 55.
1: Just want to shout out Jay Castle and Cole Quinn today. Happy Monday. Keep the Kistry bangers coming. Woohoo!
0: He loves it, doesn't he? So do I.

0: random acts of kindness around 5 times a week. Now, I've had to look into this because people say things like, oh, millennials and Gen Z and things like that all the time. And I'm like, yeah, cool. But no one actually sat me down and went, right, this is what a Gen Z is. This is what a millennial is. So I had to look it up. If you don't know what a Gen Z is, because I really didn't, I've been pretending up until now, it's someone who's about 14 to 29 years old. But apparently they're kind. They're giving to charity, giving money to strangers, showing signs of affection to friends and stuff like that.
1: Well, it doesn't always work out this way. Okay. So I've tried to do this once at a drive-thru. I did one of those, you know, pay it forward things. I said I'd pay for the car behind because there was a nice looking girl in the car behind.
0: All right. So,
1: and I thought I'll use it as a bit of a flirt.
0: Before we go any further, so you weren't actually paying anything forward.
1: Well, I was. I was being kind in the hope it would spark a conversation. So I pulled off, parked up. And I thought, oh, she might come over and say thanks and all that. No, she just drove off. Didn't work.
0: Yeah, you deserve that. I'm sorry, you deserve that. I feel no sympathy for you whatsoever. Hey, maybe if I'm really kind to this girl, she'll flirt with me.
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Shake Your Body, Kissery, 1 year of Kisses history from 9. Sounding a bit like this with Axwell, I Found You. Banger. Emotional, heartbreaking, singing anthem from JoJo. And Alex Gordino, Destination Calabria. It is the class of 2007, 1 year of Kisses history coming up from 9.

0: huge amount of money and ticked all the boxes. Like, wow, I don't know what to say. This has never happened to me.
1: Oh my gosh, you are kidding me.
0: You are kidding me.
1: Oh my word. This is unbelievable. I'm lost for words. Oh, I'm actually shaking.
0: Lost for words, shaking, all the usual kind of responses. Be original, guys, if you win on Friday, yeah? £700,000. Maybe before you enter, you should write yourself a little acceptance speech, just in case. Just so you don't do a clip of the same thing that Roof did. 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You've got to be over the age of 18. Enter at makemeawinner.co.uk. Phone entry details are there and all the rules as well for this network competition. Lines close at 5 p.m. on Friday, and then someone will win all of that money. All 700 grand. Tax-free is going to one person, paid straight into your account after the call as well. For your chance to win on Friday, the word cash or the word mega to 64100 or makemeawinner.co.uk. 710ths of a million, yes please.
2: 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History Breakfast with Channel 4. Alex Horton says ridiculous tasks adults willingly embarrass themselves. What television was made for.
3: My beans have been to Mexico. They once went to Peru. My beans, they flew to Portugal, then went to Tuvalu. My beans were with me in Italy, then came with me to Greece. I slurped their sauce on Spanish shores. I nibbled them in Nice. My Heinz beans have seen the world. They've traveled far and wide because they are, as we all know, too good to leave behind.
4: 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You still have to check them into the hold.
3: Oh, all right then. 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
15: First up this morning, the social media ban for under 16s. We knew it was coming in the spring, but now we have been told those restrictions are going to kick in from March. It's all about trying to protect young people online, but some campaigners are questioning how it's going to be enforced. 5

0: Men are still being held this morning over a suspected bomb plot, an RAF base in Gloucestershire that's used by the US military. We understand that an investigation looking at possible Iranian links after police were alerted to three suspicious vans nearby. The man who heads up all things defence at the government says it wouldn't be wise for him to speculate about a motive. It's claimed that nearly 4 million referrals of children and young people for mental health support could be made before the next parliament. That is according to a campaign today that's also warning support isn't keeping up with rising levels of need. And Taylor Swift has become the most awarded artist in the history of MTV's Video Music Awards, overtaking Beyoncé's 30. She's picked up the first of its kind Artist Director honours and used the ceremony to debut the video for her new song Patient Zero. Keep up to date with everything KISS. Just find us on socials. I'm Aileen O'Sullivan.
1: Back. We like to party. The class of
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3: Good morning. Just before 9 o'clock, 1 year of KISS's history for the next hour. It's 2007 and we're starting with Rihanna. Don't stop the music. The class of
2: play KISS3. Please don't stop.

0: Justin Timberlake, Give It To Me. Years later, Timbaland was showing how he is a real producer. Listen to all the things that used to make that song.
1: Give It To Me. That was all buckets and rakes. I got tired of like using my ASR-10, so I just started going to garbage cans and rakes, spoons, and plates.
0: Yeah, I'm a real producer. You're just a piano man.

0: Stadium opens, only for England to go and lose to Spain in it at the weekends. And in the UK as well, the smoking ban was introduced in England, meaning to have a ciggy, you had to go outside. It's the class of 1 year of Kiss's history, 2007. I've got T2, some baseline coming in.
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This song made a return, a resurgence in 2023 because of the film Saltburn. But 2007 was where it was at. That means we didn't have to go through Saltburn to enjoy this song. Yay! Mason and Princess Superstar mashing together Exceed and Perfect. It's the class of 2007. As you can tell, dance music was making a shift towards electro house and sort of funky house as well. Great example of it there. Got some Armin van Helden coming up in a little bit. Also, Travie McCoy was a thing in 2007. Gym class here.

0: I Want Your Soul, and it sounds really fun when it's got that as a title. It's Kiss 3, the class of 2007 this morning, the year that Apple properly crushed BlackBerry. Removing the QWERTY keypad design every one of the noughties was obsessed with, this is Steve Jobs unveiling it in front of a room full of tech nerds, and you can tell by the way they all go at the
1: so
0: end.
1: So how are we going to take this to a mobile device? Well, what we're going to do is get rid of all these buttons and just make a giant screen. A giant screen.
0: Oh, yeah. Oh, yeah. That was revealed at Macworld 07. Steve Jobs. It's the class of 2007 on Kiss 3. More next, and maybe a win info coming up.
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0: Yeah, you. 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
0: 700 grand
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0: Yeah. 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

0: Alanis Morissette, but someone put a donk on it, and it was the Freemasons with Bailey Tzuki, Uninvited, Kistory. Back to 2007 this morning on the Class Of. We got the second installment of the Cornetto trilogy that year. 3 years after Shaun of the Dead, Simon Pegg and Nick Frost starring in Hot Fuzz.
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0: on Rayo in about 20 minutes. You can reload them there whenever you want. We've got a different year of Kisses history tomorrow morning from 9. Someone's knocking at your door. It's James Hall. To the rhythm of the beat. Who's in for Hattie next? Giving the old school and anthems coming. Have a great day. We'll catch you tomorrow morning. Hi. Love you. Bye.
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14: This is History.
15: Well, the man who heads up defence for the government is saying thank you to a farmer this morning after they helped foil a suspected bomb plot near RAF Fairford in Gloucestershire, reporting suspicious vans to police. There is a bit of confusion, though, over whether 5 men arrested were known to authorities. That's what US President Donald Trump's suggesting. Now, if you're under 16 from March, you'll be banned from social media. We knew it was coming, but we now know when this ban will kick in. It's being done to keep young people safe online, but there has been a mixed response from campaigners. There's a warning today that teenagers facing abuse in their relationships are caught in a so-called postcode lottery. That's because it's come out fewer than a third of local authorities actually collect figures on how many young people are affected. 2/5 of councils who do offer up support say they don't know how many teens are experiencing it in their area. And Taylor Swift has become the most awarded artist in the history of MTV's Video Music Awards, overtaking Beyoncé. She won the first ever artist Director Honours Prize at the ceremony, which took place in LA last night. Keep up to date with everything KISS. Just find us on socials. I'm Aileen O'Sullivan.
14: Old school and anthems. Tune into the vibes. History.
16: Yes, yes, what's going on? Monday morning, just before 10, and right now we are back to the biggest old school anthems. It's James Hall on KISS 3.

Jay Quarter Tipsy, it's Kestery. I'm James Hall, hello. I made a group chat this weekend. This is how busy my weekend was. Made a group chat with producer Nicole in it, and she's not replied once. Why do you hate me? What's the reason? So that's quite a nice thing to do. Also, have you noticed how cold it is this morning, man? Wowza. It's like hoodie weather, isn't it? Right, what's going on with you? 0-3-3-3-21-55-55. That is my WhatsApp. What are you saying this morning? 0-3-3-3-21-55-55. Let me know what happened over the weekend. Let me know what your Monday's saying. I'll give you a shout on Kistery. Gorgon City's coming up. After Olive and You're Not Alone playing right now for you.

0: I'm sure J-Lo's love does cost quite a lot, to be fair. It's Kiss 3, Monday morning. I'm James Holgate on J-Lo, Love Don't Cost a Thing. Yes, Lauren in Stockport, working from home today. Cheers for your message. Also, shout out to Callum and Megan in Liverpool. Just landed at the airport, but on holiday. Now back to reality. Nadia's in London and Josh and Ben in Newcastle as well. Joe's on the voice. That's what you're saying.
1: Fresh this morning in Huddersfield. The boys are on the roofs. Up the Kistery, keeping us going. Get in.
0: I love that. Proper Yorkshire. I love it. Nice one for your message. 0-3-3-3-21-55-55. What's your Monday morning saying as I soundtrack it? 0-3-3-3-21-55-55. All the biggest old school anthems continue next with Ja Rule and Ashanti. Always on time is on Kistery. Just a minute.
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I just want to be on holiday when I hear this song. Fuse ADG, Sean Paul, Dangerous Love. You're on Kiss 3. I'm James Hall, hello. The VMAs were on last night. Taylor Swift became the most awarded VMA in history. Congrats to that. She surpassed Beyonce. I'm going to play Beyonce in a sec as well. Ray was there performing without any shoes on. And Madonna won 7 awards, including Artist of the Year. And also, even better for Madonna, she didn't wear a cape and she didn't fall over and bang her head. So congratulations, it's a win-win.

0: I Love You Baby. It's James Holland for High Today with nothing but the biggest old school anthems. 700 grand could be yours on Friday.
1: History.
0: Yeah, you heard me correctly. £700,000. On Friday, we gave away 600 grand. We've now added another £100,000 to the pot. It could be yours. You could be going into this weekend with over half a mil, 700 grand in your account, ready to just send it, whatever you want to do with it. 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You'll be waking up Saturday morning absolutely minted. Text the word win to 64100 and 700 grand could be yours on Friday. Make me a
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I know there was a remix of this song this year, but the original just still sounds so good. Milky, Just the Way You Are. It's Kistery on Monday morning. I'm James Hall with nothing but the biggest old school anthems. Gonna play you Dizzy Rascal in a second. Had a bit of a nightmare over the weekend, Dizzy Rascal. He took a wrong turning, right? We've all done it, took a wrong turning. He ended up on a ferry. I don't know how that even happens, to be honest, but if anybody can check on Dizzy Rascal, that'd be great. It's Kistery.

0: Rockestery, yes, Ryan and Callum and Sheffield out in the van right now. Hello to Sam, Josh and Dean in Nottingham, working on site today. Chloe and boyfriend Matt in Bristol. Laura, Beth and Hannah are in Manchester. And hello to Adam and Chris as well in Newcastle. 0333 21 55 55. What is going on with your Monday morning as I soundtrack it? 0333 21 55 55. That is my WhatsApp number. It's James Hall on Kistery, back in a set with more massive old school anthems. Maya, Case of the X, kicks things off next for you.
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0: the biggest old school anthems of history, Monday morning across the UK. It's James Hall with you. Back to the tunes right now with this.
1: Blake History.

0: Be your fancy. You're on Kiss 3. All right, Mia and Sophie in St Albans, cheers for your message. Dan and Reese in Chelmsford, hello to you. Big shout out to Ben and Matt in Worcester as well. If you want to get involved, 0333 21 55 55 is my WhatsApp. Send me a message. 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
1: Shout out to Eleanor and Nikki and the whole office in Southport. Need to cheer one up from the Monday morning.
0: I love that. Nice one for your message, man. 0333 21 55 55.

0: Is that the only song that has the word chiropractor in it? I think so. David Guetta, Nicki Minaj, Turn Me On. It's Kiss 3 on Monday morning. I'm James Hall, hello. Have you seen this? Bigfoot has apparently been spotted in Yorkshire. A dog walker in Yorkshire claimed that they encountered an 8-foot-tall hairy creature in West Yorkshire. I think that's just people from Huddersfield, to be quite honest. Coming up, Eminem and Without Me to play in a minute, and Shanks and Bigfoot before 11:30 at Kissery. Where?
1: Yeah.
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Bigfoot, Sweet Like Chocolate, you're on Kiss to Me. It's James Hall. We've just been chatting about this, right? So, according to a new study, young homeowners are more likely to trust a tradesperson based on their looks rather than their qualifications. So, somebody could come round, look really nice, be absolutely terrible at their job, and they'd be like, yeah, come on in, why not? Yeah, why not? Water's leaking everywhere, flooding the house, but don't worry, he's fit. Really fit. Right, Galantis coming up after JT.

0: goods. On Friday, we gave away £600,000. And guess what? We've added more money, which means £700,000 is up for grabs this week. 700K could be yours. History. Not even joking, yeah. Just imagine, like, first weekend of October. I'm actually surprised that we're into October already, but yeah. First weekend of October, 700 grand in your account. What a way to start the month. All you've got to do right now is get yourself in the draw. 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Yeah, just imagine that. 700 grand. 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

Big up Josh, Ash and Reese in Kettering this morning, working on site. Hello to Erin and Megan. What a shout out there in the car on the way to the airport. And hello to Sophie and Adam as well. 0333 21 55 55. That's my WhatsApp. What are you saying today? What's happening? 0333 21 55 55. Missy Elliott and Eve, For My People, sounded absolutely massive. You're on Kiss 3 and it's James Hall with Mary Mary playing now. Showing

with Juicy J. I don't mind. It's James Holland kissing in for Hattie today. You good? How's your Monday going? You know, it's like a little bit chilly this morning. Feels like summer is officially over. Don't want to like be a bearer of bad news and stuff. Producer Nicole's there.

0: tends to like pumpkin spice lattes. But they do, though, don't they? They're, honestly, as soon as we sort of get into October, it's like everyone, cozy season is fully in. Coming up, Kid Cudi to play in a minute. Absolute banger. Day and Night is coming up. And True Steppers and Buggin', that is on in a bit as well. Wait there, it's history.
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24/7. Kiss the Re with Pussycat Dolls and Busta Rhymes. That is Don't Ya. It's James Hall with you right now. Right, what's your Monday afternoon saying? Who are you? Where are you? What's going down? 0-3-3-3-21-55-55 is my WhatsApp. 0-3-3-3-21-55-55. Let me know what's happening. Going to play Loonies. I've got

0: Maria in Hemel Hempstead working together today. Hello to Ryan and Callum in Romford and Chris in Dartford as well. What a shout. Saf's on the voice notes. What are you saying?
1: Kiss Marie. It's Saf.
2: Jake.
3: Jess.
1: Please save our souls and our knees.
2: And play some amazing bangers. Big up Kiss Street. Oi,
0: oi. Oi, I love the energy, man. Love the energy. 0333 21 55 55. That is my WhatsApp. What are you saying today? What's happening? 0333 21 55 55. All right, stay with me before 12:30. Duke Dumont, Won't Look Back. That is coming up. Absolute banger. And Spiller with Sophie Ennis-Bexter playing next for you.
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It just screams summer, doesn't it? Duke Dumont, Won't Look Back. And you're on Kiss 3 right now. It's James Hall in for Hattie today. 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

0: No money, no problems. And you're on Kiss 3, Monday afternoon. It's James Hall soundtracking your day with the biggest old school anthems. 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Kiss 3. 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

0: to Lacey with Hideaway and it's Kistery. I'm James Hall in for Hattie today. You good? Hello to the office crew in Shrewsbury. Sophie, Liv, Jack and Priya, cheers for your message. The lads in Scarborough, Ben, Jamie and Callum working outside today. Hello to Fraser and Ross in the van listening to Kistery, and Connor and Ewan as well wanted to shout. Consider it done. I'm back tomorrow. Have a great afternoon, whatever you're up to. Ellie is chilling with you next with more massive old school anthems. She kicks off with Io and Rapture and Outkast and Hey Ya's coming up.
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creeping into your lunch break now, finally. This day has gone very, very slow. Now, listen, there is nothing better than taking 20 minutes away from absolutely everything you've been around for the past few hours and just having it to yourself. The only deal is you've got to take me with you, okay? So go and download Rayo from the App Store so you don't miss bangers like this.

0: Grande has announced that she's hanging up her microphone. She is leaving the spotlight behind for the foreseeable future. If you are an Ariana fan, though, you'll be very happy to know she will be on a red carpet very, very soon. And it's for the brand new Focca in Law. It's the latest film in the Meet the Parents series, which is such a funny film. In fact, I'd go as far as saying it's one of the funniest film series is that I've ever seen. It's not a series though, it's a film. You know Meet the Fockers, come on. She is starring alongside Robert De Niro and Ben Stiller as well. It's going to be hilarious. I cannot wait for it. It's released in November and she's confirmed that she will absolutely be promoting the film as well, which is great news. Shapeshifters up next on Kiss 3.
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you put that TV show on the telly for your dogs yet? Because Netflix might have just accidentally discovered the perfect TV show for pets. I haven't tried this yet. It's called Sea Look. I have seen people doing it online and I was meant to try it last weekend, but life got busy. I am going to try it this weekend. Apparently, it's the squeaks and the bright colours. It's like the constant movements that really get your pet's attention. I will be really surprised if it gets my spaniel Ziggy's attention, because the only thing that seems to do that is sausages.

0: replay on Kistry for you. Have you heard that we've taken the money up again on Make Me a Winner? Kistry. Last week, we gave away £600,000. This week, we are giving away £700,000. Can you believe it? We've taken it up a whole £100,000 just because we can, and we want to change your life. You have got to get yourself into the draw. Do it right now. Text the word cash to 64100. 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Or you can get 5 entries for a fiver. Just text mega to 64100. Standard network rate supply. You've got to be over 18. 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You'll also find the phone entry details and all the rules for this network competition there too. Lines close 5 p.m. this Friday. If we call you, you answer the phone, you instantly win the cash. £700,000 paid straight into your bank account after the call. Send the text right now. Get yourself in. It's the word cash to 64100. Good luck. Mario Winans is on the way.
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for you up next on History. You know, Eve's four-year-old son has actually told her off for speaking without her British accent. He's like, no, Mum, you've been living here long enough. You need to start speaking like the rest of us. She's from Philadelphia, mate. But you would think after 12 years in the UK, she would have got at least a

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9: Kiss3. It's Ellie with you on Kiss3 this afternoon. I know Monday is dragging a little bit, isn't it? Look, hold my hand. We're going to get through it together. Sneaks

admire us, though. Every single Monday, we come in with this brand new energy. You know, this is how we're going to eat. This is how many times we're going to work out. Really and truly, we're in survival, all right? We've just come out of two of the best days of our lives to come back into a brand new week. And yes, it sucks. So can we just maybe be a little bit more realistic and not overpromise and underdeliver? I think that'll be the best way to move forward, right? I think the old school anthems are the only thing keeping us sane at this point. Khalees is on the way.

0: Vitinho on Kiss 3. Got Usher to play for you in a second. You know, he's recently had to address some very weird rumours after fans watched footage of one of his recent shows and decided that it actually wasn't really Usher on stage. Apparently, fans have started claiming that he basically hired a lookalike to do the concert for him, which, to be fair, is pretty genius, if you ask me. One fan even nicknamed the alleged Usher double Unsure. To be fair, that is a brutal, brutal nickname. It's Unsure. Anyway, Usher has actually commented on the rumours and he's basically said, come on, guys, AI isn't even that advanced. Are you sure about that, sir? Are you sure? I'm seeing all sorts of AI business going on, driving lions and all sorts. Usher's up next.
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told you recently that Sierra has announced that she's expecting her fifth child, Cinco. That's what they're calling it. That's five in Spanish, by the way. Yeah, I know. GCSEs and all. But they didn't actually stop her from absolutely smashing a recent performance she did in Las Vegas. She was busting out the hits, mate. She was hitting that choreography 10 out of 10. She even did a backbend, for goodness sake, whilst pregnant. Most days, like, it's a struggle to even get off the sofa to do some exercise. Meanwhile, Sierra's just showing off how flexible she is with a baby bump. Oh, man, she is Sierra, I guess. Here she is with JT on Kistry. 1, 2, 3.

0: Rhythm is a dancer on Kiss 3. Although nowadays, you know, you've got to get that WD-40 out and lube those hips before you even attempt to move. Come on, that's a really long recovery rate. Stick around, though. I'm going to get you into the draw to win £700,000. That could get you some physio. Kiss 3. This predicament because we all spent the last weekend dancing, okay? There's a lot of injuries out there. So you need as much money as you can get to A, take a break, and B, like I said, grab some physio. £700,000 cash up for grabs this Friday. Just grab your phone and send the text so you are in the draw for your chance to win it. 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You do have to be over 18. You can enter online, makemeawinner.co.uk. You'll also find the phone entry details and all the rules for this network competition there too. Lines close 5pm this Friday. If we call you, you answer the phone, you win the cash. 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It's a guaranteed win. So send the text. 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Shaggy's on the way up next. Make me a winner.
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1: The truth, according to Ellie.
2: History.
0: Oh boy, oh boy. A new survey has revealed Britain's weirdest hobbies, right? Apparently, competitive hole digging is number one. 41% of Brits are calling it particularly niche. I am a sucker for this, because if I'm digging a hole and somebody else is digging a hole next to me, I'm going to be very competitive about that. I'm talking, my hair is getting slicked back. All right, that's how serious I'm going to be. And it gets better, by the way. Cloud spotting, snail racing, moth watching, and yodeling make up the rest of the top five. So if you are looking for extra hobbies, because you're so done with the ones that you have, they're so 2026, you can take up one of these. You know, there's even university societies for hummus, extreme ironing, rubber duck appreciation. I don't even want to know what they're doing with that. And underwater hockey, which I can only imagine is pretty impossible. So if you are struggling to make friends, maybe, just maybe, start digging a hole. That's a good place to start.
3: Here's my key. Philosophy. 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

0: Love this tune, man. Tupac, Changes on Kiss Street. 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Beyonce is up real soon with her husband next.
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4: It is Ellie with you on Kistory this afternoon. Quick one, if you took your other half to work with you for the full day, do you think by the end of it, the love part would still be there, or would it just

listening to this track now at this age that I'm at, I'm thinking House of Pain, Jump Around. You know, both the title of the tune and the title of the band are pointing to one thing, so right? Joint pain. That's all I'm thinking. House of Pain, Jump Around, it equals joint pain. Think about it. Here's DJ Like an MC Neat on Kistry.

0: actually love Becky Hill. You know, she's been looking back on her own life recently. It turns out that when she started making really serious money from music, she didn't really splash out on herself. She actually bought her parents a house first. Then she bought a house for her brother. She was still renting, by the way. Can you imagine being able to say, Mum and Dad, I've got you a house, and then you go back to your rented flat? The selflessness is real. Would you be able to do that? Just saying. Ice Cube's up next. Here we
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history this afternoon. It's Ellie. You have made it over halfway into your Monday, which means anything that comes up from this moment onwards is now a tomorrow problem, all right? In fact, the cutoff was 3 o'clock. That's it. Anything else that comes up, you need to say, sorry, I'll deal with it tomorrow. Are we in agreement with this? All right, because I think, honestly, it'll just make you a happier person for the rest of the next few hours. Plus, I'm playing you tunes like this. It's definitely going to cheer you up. And

0: forget about the bed rocking, right? That is not as half exciting as your bank account rocking with £700,000 in it. History. 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Dizzy Rascal is up next. Make me a winner.
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18: I wake up every day is a daydream. Every

So this might just be the wildest celebrity lawsuit you will ever hear about this year. But Timbaland is being sued by a DJ who claims that he was kicked off a tour with Missy Elliott and replaced by Timbaland's son. It's juicy, isn't it? DJ E. Feezy says that he'd been lined up to DJ on a joint Timbaland and Missy Elliott tour, but he claims that he was basically fired shortly before it even started to make room for Timbaland's son. And now he's taken the whole thing to court in a six-figure lawsuit. Timbaland's disputing the story. He says his former manager was responsible for any decisions that were made. He's like, washed his hands of it. But if you are the son of Timbaland, and Timbaland is your dad, and you suddenly get a DJ booking on his tour, that seems kind of convenient, doesn't it? Interested to see how this court case plays out. Some

0: loads of banging tunes. 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What is that you said? You don't have favourites? Liar.
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6: Are you joining me live here at the stadium? Absolute chaos at kickoff. There appears to be no lines on the pitch, no goalposts, no corner flags, literally no markings at all. Players are all over the place. 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
20: This is where it gets confusing.
21: This is Kissy.
20: Because Street Boy's name is Rob, and sometimes I call him Rob on the air, but then today Rory is ill, and so we got Rob, another Rob. It's like the two Robs. One of you is going to have to be Robbie.
22: That's him, isn't it?
20: Is it your Rob?

0: History Boy.
1: History.
2: Okay, I've planned nothing. I've just shown up.
3: Well done for turning up.
2: And even thinking about maybe not even doing that, it was like, it's been a weird one. Anyway, how is it? No, I can't even go into it.
3: Oh, don't start.
2: Okay, you want to know?
3: I do want to know.
2: I'll take us off the air, I'll explain. Are you ready for this?
3: Go.
2: Okay.
3: Oh, my days.
2: It's weird, isn't it? What do you do with that? Where do you put that? Can I just add to that?
3: Hang on a second.
2: Okay, there's more. You know.
3: Oh, my God.
2: It's insanity.
3: Oh, my God.
2: Rob, you okay over there?
4: I'm not, actually, no. I think I'm going to quit my job.
2: This is why.
3: How do you even explain that?
2: Feeling weird where you can't even start. I said, can I say this? And he said, you can't. So I can't. Now no one even has a single clue what I'm talking about.
3: And probably getting annoyed.
2: Got to apologise, but we're all sitting here going, whoa. Yeah. You sure you're okay, Robbie?
4: No, I'm not okay.
5: Yo, remember back on the bully when cats used to harmonise? Like,
2: life is insane, isn't it?
3: I love this tune.
2: Yo, turn it up. Lauryn Hill, Do What That Thing.
5: My men and my women.
2: History.
5: About
2: sorry
5: name.
2: For the weird. I'll try not to be weird. I'm trying not to be weird. Yeah. No guarantees. Bam! Yo.

0: Is Robbie the guy you used to call Bobby about 2 months ago, just for clarity? Lisa, it turns out it is, right?
1: It is, amongst other things.
2: Yeah, because he's also got the nickname Big Face.
0: Which, you know, it's probably an HR thing. You could probably talk to, you know...
2: Because his face probably. Is so diddy.
0: Either way, it's highlighting somebody's, you know, like physical appearance. You're not allowed to do that anymore.
2: It's like Little John, isn't it, from Robin Hood. He was massive.
0: Like, you can't call me fat.
2: I can.
0: No, you can't, mate, because that's the thing.
2: I can.
0: It's a thing. Fatty. Anyway, Bobby it is, right?
1: Bobby it is.
3: Hold up! Bam Bam and Street Boy on Kistery. Vibing through the afternoon with KFC. 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

0: Mobland is amazing. What an amazing television show. What an annoying television show, because it hasn't all dropped. It's once a week.
1: They're dropping one a week.
0: Why do they do that one a week thing?
1: Pull you in, innit?
0: I don't
1: get it, though, because...
0: Just give me the whole thing.
1: You subscribe anyway. You've paid your dollar.
0: Me and Emma are going, right, here's what we're going to do. We're not going to watch it. We're going to wait till it's all ready in one hit, and we're going to watch it in one hit. And then Friday happens, and then it drops, and it's like, come on, then.
1: Then you're stuck again.
0: And then you're watching it.
1: Mate, I still haven't started the Gentleman Season 2.
0: Gentleman Season 2 is amazing.
1: Got to get on it.
0: Mobland, pretty excellent though, eh?
1: Oh, what's better?

0: 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There is no rollover. 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
1: Oh, mate. 700 grand.
0: Guaranteed on Friday, going to somebody. Pick up your phone, get your thumbs. Here's how to enter. 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
1: I'll tell you what I'll do.
0: Bammon Street on Kistery.
1: I'll show you.
0: Bobby producing. Are you going to show me? What, you got a photo? No one. Oh, dude, what's going on there?
1: Mate, the dog is the loveliest dude, but he just won't stop puppy biting.
0: Yeah.
1: And I'm trying all the tricks that
0: you
1: I've
0: look
1: been
0: attacked,
1: shown,
0: man. You
1: and
0: look
1: it ain't happening.
0: I don't know what you do about that. What do you do about that?
1: Yeah, it's not good, is it?
0: Wow, no. I mean, I don't know what you do there.
1: That's right. I'll
0: That's only
1: out.
0: Getting bigger, that thing.

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17: Well, the Prime Minister's going to host an emergency meeting. It's after a suspected bomb plot near a base in Gloucestershire at the weekend. It's as we heard, five British nationals who were all in their 20s were arrested near RAF Fairford. They've since been bailed. Roz Savage is an MP for the area where it happened. She's praised a local farmer who made a call to police.
18: She tried calling the base directly and they weren't picking up, so she called 999, and I'm just incredibly grateful to her for her bravery and her persistence in that.
17: In Texas in the US, SpaceX's next generation Starship's lifted off and has entered orbit.
19: All right. Successful orbital insertion burn. Starship is in orbit.
17: There were questions about whether it would manage it after a failure of one of its engines. And Taylor Swift's become the most awarded artist in the history of MTV's Video Music Awards, overtaking Beyoncé, who's got 30, which is already a massive number. Taylor's now got 33. Keep up to date with everything Kiss. Just find us on socials. I'm Alex Richardson.
20: Back once again.
21: We're going to have a problem here.
15: Bam Bam and Street Boy.
22: History.
23: This is history.
22: Say it with me.
23: History.
22: I can see it's going on for a while.
23: History.
24: It's going on for a while, I know.
22: Oh!
24: Right. Sauce, candy, stat, and you got the love. Okay.

0: Street Boy.
1: Since I've known him, history. Street Boy has never been okay. Any day you ever ask him, how you doing? Never okay. There's always a something, right? And for a long time now, it's been his back. And tomorrow, he goes for some NHS-sized injection in his back.
2: Yes.
1: For which they're going to have to... They're going to have to knock you out a bit.
2: Yes, thank me.
1: Right, which isn't the same as knocking out, actually. Sedation is just... They're just going to chill you out.
2: Right.
1: With chemicals.
2: I'm a bit worried, though, man.
1: Right. But you'll be fine. It's going to be good. I mean, the injection's got to be quite an objection when I think about it. Bobby, what do you reckon of that? It's going to be a...
3: Rather not me.
1: Yeah.
2: I think
3: that.
2: It's a big old needle right like in the bottom of the
1: back. Big horse-sized thing. That
2: yeah,
1: gonna,
2: man.
1: Yeah, because if they're going to sedate you, mate, that's... Gonna hurt.
2: But I don't want to feel all woo-woo and at me nut, you know what I mean?
1: Why not? It's gonna be fun.
2: Now, I mean, listen, there was a time when being off my pickle was good, but now it's not good.
1: So here's the thing.
2: You know?
1: Here's the thing. You've got to be in there at midday. They've told you to prepare for maybe 4 hours or maybe 8 hours.
2: 4 to 8, yeah.
1: That's what they're saying.
2: Uh-huh.
1: But then you'll be able to go home.
2: Yes.
1: Okay, someone's driving you because you can't drive if you've been sedated.
2: No, I'm taking my motorbike.
1: What you're suggesting... What you're suggesting is when you do get home that you come on the air.
2: Well, I'd like to. I like
1: you'd
2: doing
1: like...
2: the show.
1: Okay. So, Bobby, here's the thing. This guy is on the edge always of breaking Ofcom rules.
3: Mm-hmm.
1: He can't control his mouth.
3: Mm.
1: Once he's sedated, that's really fully going to remove the filter.
3: I'm already very nervous about my job.
1: Do we let him on the air tomorrow?
2: I think you should, man.
1: Or not? Do we say, look, dude, call it now. Just take the day off.
2: I'll send you a voice note when I'm done and you judge it from the voice note.
1: And then we work out whether or not to put you on.
2: Yeah, and then that's up to you if you put me on.

0: things.
1: That means you'll never turn up.
0: Delivering your boxes.
2: Oh, that'd be good, man. Robots.
0: Yeah,
2: that's going to be cool.
0: We're going to wake up in 10 or 15 years from now. That's if AI doesn't kill us first, right? 10 or 15 years, we're going to wake up. There's going to be robots everywhere. You can get around on a robot. You get a piggyback. You won't walk anymore.
1: I love that.
0: You just get a piggyback from your robot. Yeah.
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0: Bam Bam and Speed Boy.

0: One of Bobby's jobs on the show, I explained this. A producer's got to take a look at the internet, see if there's any stories worth chitty-chatting about. I don't know where you found this one. Seat sliding. Where'd you find seat sliding?
1: Seat sliding, I think that was on Metro.
0: Was it? Mm. This is the thing when you're on a train, and the train's kind of busy, and so you're like all, you're rammed in. You're all squished in. You're sitting next to somebody on like, you know, those seats, they're like two and two, aren't they, with the aisle down the middle.
2: Yeah,
0: so you're sitting next to somebody, and then the train pulls into, I don't know, Basingstoke or wherever. A load of people get off, and now there's a double seat over there that's free. And so do you then get up and sit on that double seat?
2: Yes, I do.
0: I do 100%.
2: I don't want to be sitting next to smelly bloke next to you.
0: Don't. Yeah. But the thinking here is, on seat sliding is, are you now leaving the person you're leaving behind there? Are they thinking, rude?
2: I couldn't care less.
0: You've just abandoned them.
2: I don't know them.
0: Do you know what I mean?
2: It does make you feel awkward, though. You pick your moment, and you pick your bag up, and you jump over.
0: That's
2: it's
0: it.
2: Weird. It is weird. It does make you feel weird.
0: Right, now, I do it, but in my head, I'm thinking, if they think like me, they'll get it. And they'll be like, I get it. We've both got more space now. I'm grateful.
2: Yeah, we can put our feet up.
0: But people are people, man. And people are weird. And some people will be like, how rude.
2: Do you know the one I hate worse than that?
0: Go on.
2: Is when they're sitting on the aisle seat, but the seat next to them is free, so it's like a two-seater.
0: Uh-huh.
2: And you want to get in and they don't slide up. They make you sort of climb over them to get on the inside seat.
0: Well, no, they should stand up, move out of the way so you can get in
2: there. Don't just slide over, man.
0: No, you don't
2: want to.
0: No,
2: I want the aisle seat.
0: You are such an amateur. You don't want to do that because now you're sitting on their warm arse patch.
2: Yeah, but you've got legroom on the aisle seat. You ain't squished into the middle.
0: The heat of their bottom is transferred back to your bottom through their seat.
2: Yeah, instant heat in the winter.
0: I mean, it's like getting into a warm bed at a hotel. That'd be weird. You know what I mean? No.
2: Slide over, man.
0: LL Cool J, Hush on Kistery. Don't do the sl-

0: 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I don't know if you've got enough money. If you do, this ain't for you. But if you don't have enough money, I think £700,000 is a kind of nice, tidy sum.
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0: They say money doesn't solve everything.
1: It helps.
0: I think it might.
1: Yeah.
0: Definitely. 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You've got to have juice in your phone, good signal, loud ring, all
1: that stuff.
0: It's
1: not a call you want to miss.
0: Do not miss that call. Mm-hmm. Good luck with that thing. Fingers crossed.
2: 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Tyler and Chloe from Kiss Breakfast are sending you there. 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
14: We've had a bit of an update today about 5 men arrested on suspicion of terror offences near an RAF base at the weekend.
15: Following extensive interviews and inquiries, the 5 men who were arrested are being released on police bail this afternoon.
14: Police say the group are from London, they're aged between 23 and 25 and are still under investigation. Now, if you have a diesel car, you might have already noticed this going up.
16: I've seen it for a lot more than £2 a litre.
17: Buses, lorries, it will affect the whole of British society.
14: The average price of diesel's hit an all-time high. It's just shy of £2 a litre now. It's it's not being helped by the war in Iran. SpaceX's Starship rocket splashed down in the ocean after orbiting the Earth for around 3 hours. The mission was supposed to last 10 hours but was ended early. And Northern Ireland go for back-to-back wins in the Nations League as they host Hungary tonight. It's their first game at Windsor Park in 315 days. Keep up to date with everything KISS. Just find us on socials. I'm Alex Richardson.
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0: this is the oldest song that we play on Kistery. There is nothing older.
1: Or you could be right.
0: 1989.
1: Eight.
0: 88. I don't know. Producer?
1: Producer?
0: Don't know. Just make something up.
2: 84.
0: 72. Who cares?
1: 63.
0: All right, pump up the jam. Technotronic on Kistery.

0: Destiny's Child, Bootylicious. Producer Bobby over there, he's got the year for Pump Up the Jam. I said 1989. It was
1: 1989.
2: I said 1989.
3: Bam Bam and Street Boy on Kistery. Vibing through the afternoon with KFC. 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
1: History.
2: Uh-oh. Revenge story.
3: Yeah, this woman had the proper
2: Let's hear it.
3: So she got revenge on her boyfriend when he ended their long-term relationship.
2: Uh-huh.
3: And for whatever reason, she was the one that had to end up moving out of their shared place.
1: Had he
3: place.
1: Been a bad guy?
3: I don't know what happened. I think it just fizzled out. They've been together a long, long
1: time.
3: Okay,
1: all right.
3: So first thing she did was turn up the heating because she wasn't going to be part of the next bill, so he's going to get a big heating
2: bill. That's no big deal.
3: Nah, maybe not.
2: What she should have done, mate, is planted a load of cress seed in the carpet, watered it, then turned up the heating.
3: That's nasty. Plants growing
2: like
3: in your
2: it.
3: Living room.
2: Yeah, she's an amateur at this.
3: Now, these are expensive. She threw his Calvin Klein underwear in the bin, man. That would give you the camel,
2: he's
3: going to
2: live. He's going to live. Camel. He's going to live, though. These aren't bad.
3: All right, what about this one, then? She, on the final day, she removed all of the handles from the kitchen cupboards.
2: So the dude can't eat, man. You've got to love a girl who's handy with a screwdriver.
3: Yeah, man.
2: Good work.
3: It reminded me, though, you had a little revenge problem.
2: Mate, I'm not even going there. Not going there.
4: It was,
3: I remember letting down tyres and
2: dude, was all
3: sorts of things happening to you.
2: Junk mail to my name but her surname.
3: I love it.
2: That was a clever one, but no, thank you.
3: Oh, I love this tune, man.

0: £100,000. There is no rollover on this thing. There's no sharing.
1: No.
0: If you enter now and then we call you after 5pm Friday, close the lines at Friday, 5pm, we call you, that money, all of it, every penny is yours, ready to spend.
1: You forgot the most exciting bit.
0: What's the most exciting bit?
1: No tax.
0: There is no tax. You love that, don't you?
1: Yeah, mate.
0: All right, grab your phone, get your thumbs. 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
1: Text cash to 64100. 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
0: And then if we call you, you pick the phone up, we send you the money. That's exactly as it
1: could be easier.
0: Great transaction.
1: Mm-hmm.
0: Fingers crossed for you. Pray into the universe.
1: Pray it all.
0: Good luck.
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2: Bam, Street,
3: yes.
2: History. You might not be here tomorrow.
3: No.
2: We're going to find that out. You got a big injection.
3: I'm a bit scared.
2: They're going to what they're going to do to you? 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
3: inject my back with something, or yeah, sedate me.
2: Sedate you, which means that if you were to come on the radio after you've had the sedation, you might not, because you're not allowed to drive after that.
3: No.
2: Your head's not going to be quite there.
3: No.
2: You've already got a filter that's really a bit dodgy already.
3: Uh-huh.
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0: 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Well done, you.
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0: Have a cracking night. Back tomorrow at 4 p.m. Yeah. Bam Bam and Street
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0: You heard Jay-Z and Rihanna pairing up for Run This Town and Rita Ora. History. And there's plenty more where that came from to play for you tonight. But first, I need to tell you about this week's Make Me A Winner. On Friday, we gave away £600,000 to Mum of Two Ruth. 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The lines close at 5pm on Friday, then someone will win the lot. So just answer your phone to us and 700,000 is yours, paid straight into your account after the call.
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Disclosure, introducing us to the voice of Sam Smith on Latch and Dynamite, Miss Dynamite playing Kiss 3 with me, Justin Wilkes. It's Monday evening. His grandma named him the game because he was up for anything. The

0: Kiss G, where you'll find Nina Sky and Ian Van Dahl real soon. After I've told you about this week's Make Me a Winner, it could be netting you £700,000 this Friday. 700k up for grabs to finish off September. 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Lines close at 5 p.m. on Friday, then we'll call somebody. If it's you, just answer to win 700 grand.
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It's Usher and Young Jeezy, Love in This Club. I'm Justin Wilkes, Monday evening on Kistry. On the way, one of the biggest dance anthems of all time and a UK funky anthem so big that Drake borrowed it on one of his own tunes.

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0: Amazing soulful remixes of massive artists back in the day. And then had his own solo success with that one, David Morales, and Needing You. I'm Justin Wilkes, back at 10 over on Kiss. We'll be here on Kiss 3 tomorrow from 7. Freddie kicks off next with Black Eyed Peas.
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0: Easy Tiger, it is Kistry, Monday night. My name is Freddie. I've got some Alison Limerick on the way. I mean, that is a proper bit of Kistry. I've got some Destiny's Child as well. My name is Freddie. Welcome. Cheers, Justin, for the last few hours. Let's crack on, shall we? This is a former number one, and this is where it all began properly for the Black Eyed Peas. Play.

Alison Limerick and Where Love Lives, the first song that Kiss ever played when we went live on FM back in the day, breaking away from Pirate Radio Station. A little bit of history on Kistry. Flo Rida and T-Pain after this from Outkast.

0: working Kanye West and Bound 2. I've got Donnell Jones on the way, former number one. Little slice of R&B next. First, though. History. We're doing it again this week. On Friday, just gone, we paid out £600,000. We have now transferred that money to mum of two, Ruth. Husband Mike was in tears, bless him, when the call came in just days before his birthday. Oh my goodness me. Congratulations, you lot. Listen, you could be finishing off September, moving into the autumn this week with a sensational £700,000. That is how much is up for grabs this week. Brand new draw, brand new requirement to enter. So enter now. 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

Right, for Craig David and the tune that introduced Garage to the commercial masses as well, Re-Eat Wine. I'm going to crack out a bowl, select a tune. Tune. Reminds me of Nights Out in the Litton Tree back in the day in Croydon. McCluskey's Garage was the thing. It was such a time to be alive. If you were there as well, sick. Let's go now. This is Something Loving on the way.

And welcome then, Monday night, old school anthems, it is Kiss Tree. My name is Freddie. So many ways that you can listen, so thank you if you're listening right now. 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On your smart speaker, all you need to do is say Play Kiss Tree for tunes like this.

So massive. Darude, who's from Finland. Early days, though, early DJing career, used to play a track all the time by a Swedish artist called Layla K. A track called Rude Boy. Search it up. But yeah, used to play it all the time at like house parties, and then his mates started calling him Rude Boy as a result. And then Rude Boy became Darude, and

0: this week, then you could be winning £700,000 with Make Me a Winner. You could be winning that money at the end of the week. Somebody will. I'll give you all the details in the next 10 minutes or so.
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15: Juggle that.
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16: This is...

absolutely brilliant record. Tiny Temper, Eric Turner, Written in the Stars. It was used once as a theme for WrestleMania by the WWE. Shout out to fellow wrestling fans, by the way. Really, really sad news today that a British wrestler who has been a trailblazer for years by the name of Pac or Neville in WWE, real name Ben Slattery, sadly passed away yesterday after competing in a major event on Saturday. So to all of his friends and family up in Newcastle, our thoughts are with you, man. Rest in peace to a legend.

0: Hardy on the way next. History. On Friday, just gone, £600,000 was paid to Ruth and her husband Mike, who was in tears when the call came through. They've now changed their life, and this week you could change yours. 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So why don't you? Because £700,000 could be yours on Friday. 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Answer your phone, you win. It's that simple. 700k. It is yours then. We pay it straight into the winning bank account after the phone call.
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sort of mid-2000s, right? Or 2005, something like that. 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Wicked. They met while making the film, didn't they? Channing Tatum and what would become his wife, Jenna. 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Right, this one. Sampling the Red Hot Chili Peppers. Love the original. Love this version as well. Bit of Crazy Town and Butterfly.

0: Yes, the Wham Dew Project. You could be the ruler of your castle. Just imagine, you could be winning 700k on Friday. All the details on the way in the next 15 minutes.
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Hello, mate. How you doing? I'm Freddie. Nice to hang out with you tonight. I've got some Neo on the way, some Stardust to play as well. We're going to continue the old school and the anthems. I will remind you as well in the next 15 minutes how you could be winning some serious life-changing cash. At the end of this week, you could be the guaranteed winner of 700 quid. You've got to stay with me. This is A-Marie.

0: the late great Avicii and the Iconic Levels, a Dance Music Hall of Fame record. Destiny's Child next. History. This Friday, though, we're doing it again. Friday gone, we paid out £600,000. That money is now transferred into the bank account of Ruth, right, a mum of two. Her and her husband, Mike, are, well, their life is going to be very, very different this week than it was last. Poor Mike, he was in tears when the phone call came through, and you could be in tears this Friday because you could be this week's guaranteed winner, because we are going to pay somebody this week, though, the increased prize of £700,000. Can you even imagine? 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Yours. 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

if you want to, stare if you want to, but I got to party. 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

0: others doing their thing. It is Kistry. Stick around, all right? I've got the Notorious B.I.G. on the way after this.
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work in Frankie Valli and the Four Seasons, but completely just making this their own and giving this a completely new lease of life. Begging on Kiss Tree, old school and anthems is what we do. We're pushing on for the early hours of Tuesday morning. We're here to get you through and help you break the back of your night shift. Stay with Kiss Tree, some Timbaland and Justin Timberlake.

0: Timbaland, Justin Timberlake, and a record that only works because they're American, because if it was British, it'd be called Takeaway, and Takeaway doesn't quite sound as cool as Carry Out, does it? It's Kiss 3. Old school anthems continue next with Shakedown.
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0: Who here then would like to win £700,000? Because we are going to give that money away on Friday. That is our next guaranteed prize pot with Make Me a Winner. I'll give you all the details very soon. Into now though,

remember how they were trying to go viral back in the day before that was even a thing, trying to engineer legit stories in the press and the media that these two had like an authentic beef behind the record just to try and make the record more legit. So good. Brandy and Monica, some R&B, some Busta Rhymes after this from Casey and JoJo.

0: History. My name is Freddie. J-Lo, Stonebridge on the way next. History. First, though, mum of two, Ruth, won £600,000 on Friday. She plans to update the house. Lovely. And putting aside money for her boys' futures are nice. I mean, you can, right? And now we're going even bigger with a life-changing £700,000 that you could be winning this week, saving half a mil and still 200K to just go crazy with. What are you waiting for? Enter now for your chance to win. 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

ghetto superstar. Love it. Sampling Dolly Parton, Kenny Rogers, Islands in the Stream. Brilliant country record. One third of the Fugees here, arguably the least successful, but my goodness me, if you're going to have that one big standout record, you want it to be just like that one.

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0: a tune, this one. Although the title of it always reminds me a little bit of Peter Andre when he did that Insania record. Do you remember? Disturbia. Rihanna is Kistry. My name is Freddie. Have a good day. Have a great Tuesday. I'll see you back here, same time as always, 9 o'clock. Have a good one. If you're on your night shift, the old school continues next, uninterrupted, to keep you motivated.
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